0: Radio Galaxy.
1: I told her everything, kept no secret. 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We were invisible.

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1: They say the holy water's watered down, and this town's lost its faith. Our colors will fade eventually, so if our time is running out, day after day, we'll make the mundane a masterpiece. Oh my, my, oh my, my love, I take one look at you, you're taking me out.

Falling too fast to prepare for this. Tripping in the world could be dangerous. Everybody circling is vulture.

mundane, a masterpiece. Oh my, my, oh my, my love. I take one look at you, you're taking me out.

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1: 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Die besten aktuellen Hits, Radio Galaxy. When I think